And I touched your face, narcotic mind from Lays, Mary Jane. And I called your name like an addicted to cocaine, calls for the stuff you'd rather play. And I touched your face, narcotic mind from Lays.

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And you might know how to play with fire.

guitar. I should have learned to play them drums. Look at that mama, she got it sticking in the cameraman.

you got blood on your face. A big disgrace, waving your banner all over the place. We